0: Rolige øjeblikke. 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
1: The house on the hill in the driveway. 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
1: 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And money, money she making. 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Make you wanna touch her, wanna taste her. 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

still smoking cause I read somewhere if I quit before I'm 26 I'll be fine, so I'm lying to myself while I light another cigarette.